0: That's the latest. I'm Sarah Wiedersehen.
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2: And at 10:03, good morning. Great to have you along. Weather-wise today, it's improved compared to the forecast that they gave us yesterday. Forecast today, a maximum expected 23 degrees, a possible shower up to about 2 millimetres, which has been pretty good so far for the triathletes. A partly cloudy day, chance of a shower becoming less likely this afternoon, and the winds will be southeasterly 15 to 25 kilometres in the morning and then becoming light this evening. Tomorrow, Monday, a minimum expected overnight 13 degrees with a maximum 23. Partly cloudy day. They don't mention much about rain. And looking up and down the coast, Caloundra expecting a high of 22. Mullaney 20. Nambour expecting a high today of 23 degrees.

Your kiss is always on my list, on a Sunday morning especially. That's Hall & Oates and Kiss on My List. And first up there, Linda Lindell. 104.9 Sunshine FM, great to have you along. It's 22 minutes away from 11 o'clock. News and weather coming up at 11. And I see our friends at the Sunshine Coast News with a story. I don't know if you remember a fire on an athletics track at Sippy Downs last month. Well, five teenagers have been charged following investigations into that fire. The fire initially was in a bin that was set alight on the athletics track where it was sitting, and it significantly damaged the track. Now, following investigations by police, three teenagers were charged with arson, willful damage. They had their faces blackened, masked, and they may have been wearing balaclavas, I don't know, but they certainly had intent to commit a crime and not be caught. Now, three of the boys were a 15-year-old and two 14-year-olds, and you won't believe it, two 13-year-olds from Sippy Downs. They were also charged with arson. Very sad story indeed, and I hope the boys have learnt a lesson there. Lovely to have you along. Coming up in a moment, Chicago. But first, this song from Colleen Hewitt.

That's a little bit of foot-tapping music, that one. The Waves with Lighthouse, and first up there, Bob Welsh. That's about it for me today. Thanks for your company. A few showers still about, but otherwise it's a big improvement on what the forecast was. Have a lovely day. Noddy will be along after the 2 o'clock news.

0: More songs you can sing along to on your Sunday afternoon with Noddy. How good was that? The Drifters, Saturday night at the movies. Did you go? I haven't been to the movies for ages, but anyway. Before that, we had Anthony Kalia with Rain and kicking off the triple play, Len Barry, 1, 2, 3, 104.9. 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

had to know, where does it go? Like birds are flying to the sun, I had to run.

and I've had my last dance with you. Onto the empty streets we go.